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non, non, non, non, non, non, non, non, non, non, non, non, non, non, non, non, non, non, non, non, non, non, non, non, non, non, non, non, non, non, non, non, non, non, non, non, non, non, non, non, non, non, non, non, non, non, non, non, non, non, non, non, non, non, non, non, non, non, non, non, non, non, non, non, non, non, non, non, non

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2: 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I knew it wasn't an accident right away.
0: Everyone was running.

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1: 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It was chaos. Chaos. It was chaos. Nobody knew what to do. Started shaking. The ground started shaking. The ground started shaking.

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1: 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Run.